0: Hamburgs Party Station, Kiez 1.
1: We are paging Mr. Baxter, Mr. Jordan and Mr. Simon to proceed to boarding gate 38 immediately.
2: Encore, hardcore, lock you down to the floor, posse.

is Miss Renee King. I'm from Philadelphia. I'd like for you to give me a call on area code 215-222-4209.

0: David Guetta, I told you they wouldn't get more of this, man. These glasses, Celine, these Yeezy slides.
1: Hamburgs Party Station. Kiez 1.

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0: 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Yeah, we turning it up.
1: Kiez 1. Hier bin ich zu Hause.

0: fellas. What's cooler than being cool?
1: Fucking cool.
0: I can't hear you. I say, what's cooler than being cool?
1: Fucking ass cool, man.
0: Whoa, alright.
1: Alright,
0: and we're gonna break this back down in just a few seconds. Now don't have me break this thing down for nothing, baby. I wanna see all of your baddest behavior.
1: Shake it, shake it, shake it, shake it, shake it, shake it, shake it like a Polaroid picture.
0: I said,
1: shake it, shake it, shake it, sugar, shake it, shake it, shake it like.

0: Kiez 1. Hier bin ich zu Hause.
1: They know what is what, but they don't know what is what. They just strut. What the fuck?

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